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Keeping this Wednesday flowing with the best sounds. Here's Tame Impala and a little assist from Jennie of Blackpink on this one. Here's Dracula.

0: He may be in his country era, but don't worry, he still goes hard. In fact, Travis Barker recently revealed that at one point he and Posty had recorded a bunch of hardcore songs that are somewhere in like a vault. So I don't know, they might see the light of day someday, and I am definitely here for it when that day arrives. For now, though, stick around for more great sounds here. We got Olivia Dean and more coming straight for you next.
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0: and can't get out of it.
1: New sounds from Malcolm Todd. That is Earrings. And an interesting fun fact about Malcolm, he and one of his siblings were actually background actors in a Halloween episode of Malcolm in the Middle, where they're trick-or-treaters. So if you really look closely, you can see the earliest days when Malcolm Todd kind of officially got his start. Not music, but entertainment nonetheless. In the meantime, stay close right here, Al King and more just around the corner next.
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many celebrities are celebrating at the Backstreet Boys. They've been doing their residency in Vegas, of course, and Patrick Mahomes was just spotted there with his wife celebrating her birthday. I'm sure a nice reprieve before the season officially begins. We know the Chiefs taking on the Broncos on Monday. Can't wait to check out that game. And will Taylor be in the stands? That's the big question.

0: We'll have to wait and see. For now, I'm going to try to squeeze her in right here before the hour's through, so stay close.
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1: Mumford and Sons teaming up with Hozier. Now, Marcus Mumford, their frontman, has always been a pretty adamant Shania Twain fan, so it wasn't too surprising when she showed up during their encore at a show in London. But what was surprising is it was the same night she also performed with Harry Styles on stage, both concerts happening in London the same night. And apparently Shania Twain, very friendly and good friends with both bands, so she booked it from Harry Styles to Marcus Mumford and Mumford and Sons to get to perform at both shows. Definitely very cool to know she was willing to do that. And also very awesome that she's getting her accolades this summer for sure. Around the corner, we got more great sounds for you. Lock it in. More to come just around the corner next.
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0: New music. There's Cameron Whitcomb here, where we got all the best sounds for your Wednesday. On the way, there's more to come, including an artist with the song you're going to want to scream out ho and hey to. But you know what? That originally wasn't in the recording. When you're singing along, keep in mind they originally were going to reserve that just for live performances. But then the shouts really sort of just made the song, and they decided they're a distinct element and kept them in for the recording. I'm talking about Lumineers and Ho Hey. That's coming up next.
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0: Somber with Back to Friends. Before that, Meghan Trainor. I don't know how friendly she is with Madonna, but maybe this will change things because next week, Meghan will be featured in a revival of Drunk History. If you don't know, this is the Comedy Central series that aired for like 6 seasons and then it was canceled. Well, they're bringing it back for 3 short episodes that will be airing on YouTube next week. And in next week's episode with Meghan Trainor, she is going to recount the first performance at the inaugural MTV Video Music Awards, which featured Madonna. So she will be portraying Madonna in this. I can't wait to check that out. In the meantime, stay close. We got more of your favorites right here, so hang tight.
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Requested sounds right now from 21 Pilots. 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

0: Bringing some nostalgia to your Wednesday, that's Michelle Branch with her reimagined version of Game of Love with New Radicals helping out on this new rendition. Definitely bringing some old school vibes. Before that, some Taylor Swift. Now we're wondering, will she bring her vibes to Arrowhead Stadium on Monday? The Kansas City Chiefs take on the Denver Broncos, and will she or won't she be in the stands? I think she will be, but we'll have to wait and see. For now, you don't have to wait long. Zara Larson is on deck next.
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0: That is Avril Lavigne. I'm with you. And apparently she might also be with somebody's prized sunglasses, because according to the New York Daily News, Simone Biles was asked to spill the tea about Taylor Swift's wedding. She was in attendance, and all she said was that Avril Lavigne stole her sunglasses. I think she was being a little bit cheeky because she can't give any real juicy deets. But also, you gotta wonder, Avril, do you need to return something? This is Simone Biles. You can't be going around stealing her sunglasses. Come on. On the way, we got more great sounds for you, so lock it in. Adele is headed your way next.
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There's Hillary Duff. And if you're needing a Y2K moment, well, Google has you covered, because if you Google Hillary Duff, they have an Easter egg where some of those butterfly clips for your hair that were so popular in the early 2000s will fly across your screen. So a little nostalgia just

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On a train back to Boston, and we're jumping.

0: That is Billie Eilish, who just wrapped the filming for The Bell Jar, which I am so excited for. We're expecting that to hit theaters next year. It is the film adaptation of Sylvia Plath's The Bell Jar, and Oscar winner Sarah Polley directs the film and also adapted the screenplay. This is going to be her first project since she won the Oscar for Best Adapted Screenplay for Women Talking, which was back in 2023. I don't know why I said it like that. 2023. So definitely excited to check out this new movie. We will keep you updated. We do know production has wrapped and we're expecting a spring release, but when we know more, you'll be the first to know. In the meantime, coming up, Olivia Rodrigo is on the way right here next.
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0: Bruno Mars, before that Katy Perry, and this one might really be for keeps because she's been talking about her relationship with the former Prime Minister of Canada, Mr. Justin Trudeau, and using phrases like legendary love and calling him her one true love. So I don't know. This one really might be like the one. We'll have to wait and see. In the meantime, you don't have to wait long for more great sounds around here. I got you covered. Outkast coming at you next.
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0: That is Tame Impala with Jenny. And before that, you heard Miley Cyrus. Now, soon it'll just be Miley. She's reinventing herself for her new chapter. She's about to drop a brand new album this month. She's got a striking new look. And she's actually just using Miley now for the album release. And she's updated all of her socials to drop the Cyrus and just be Miley. So it looks like she's doing a little rebrand. And she's just going to be a one-name kind of artist from here on out. So there's Prince, there's Miley. Okay, I'm here for it.
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I'm Bologna's Francine Marconi. 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I get my cardio chasing my dreams and running from commitment.

0: 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I hope you enjoy your $3.62.
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0: 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I was trying to be fancy using a pepper grinder, and now I'm just exhausted from the manual labor.
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0: 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And she comes to burgle my house, I want to be ready.
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Ariana Grande, Hate That I Made You Love Me. Hey, it's Marconi. I work out by ordering a small drink at the fast food restaurant, and then I get up 100 times to refill it.

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0: Somber, my body isn't ready. Hey, it's Marconi. My morning routine is 11 push-ups, the ice cream kind, not the exercise, a giant bowl of oatmeal, and 5 cigarettes, all before 7 a.m.
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Taylor Allison Swift, I knew it, I knew you. I'm Bolognese Francine Marconi. If I could have dinner with anyone alive or dead, no question, I would want to have Pete

0: Benson Boone, the time of my life. Hey, it's Marconi. I realize taking dogs for walks is basically their way of checking social media. One lap of smells is a news feed scroll. Peeing is posting.
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Olivia Rodrigo, Drop Dead. 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

0: Cameron Whitcomb, King of Fear. Hey, it's Marconi. A shout out to the person that stole my ATM card. I hope you enjoy your $3.62.
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0: Somber. 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I was trying to be fancy using a pepper grinder, and now I'm just exhausted from all the manual labor involved.
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0: Michelle Branch and New Radicals, The Game of Love. Hey, it's Marconi. 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

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It's kind of rude that my bank told me how much I spent on food this month. I mean,

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If I could have dinner with anyone alive or dead, no question, I would want to have pizza. What would you have? Here's Teddy Swims, Mr. Know-It-All.

0: Ella Langley, Choose in Texas. 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

0: Dominic Fike, baby doll. 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

0: Taylor Allison Swift, The Fate of Ophelia. Hey, it's Marconi. My retirement plan is to close myself up in a Murphy bed to hide from a disgruntled landlord.
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1: Well, actually, without Lindsay, she's sick again. Sick of working. I mean, it's not even a full week.
2: I know.
1: You know, she can't even make it a full week.
2: I know. We were on a good run, though. She was doing fine there for a couple weeks because she has been sick. She gets sick a lot.
1: Yeah.
2: But she was fine for a couple weeks, and then I guess it all caught up to her. You know, back to school. Her kid is sick. So inevitably, you know, she catches whatever he's got.
1: Yeah. Or that other one, too, you know, that girl one. She brings in sickness and all that.
2: Does she?
1: But Kyle, she said he doesn't get sick.
2: Yeah.
1: You think it's because he's just so hands-off when it comes to the kids?
2: Maybe.
1: No, he's not. And all of those things that I say about Kyle being an absentee father and all, it's sarcasm because he is a hands-on dad.
2: He really is.
1: Just hands-on the other women in the neighborhood. No, of course, I'm kidding.
2: Yeah. No, in all those pictures that she posts on social media, he's always there.
1: Oh, yeah.
2: I mean, at the kids' birthdays, the weekend stuff, he's involved.
1: Yeah, and then, you know, while she's doing the show every day, he's getting them ready for school and all of that. So, yeah, I'm just joking when I say those things. But she said that he never gets sick.
2: Yeah. I think there's a Midwest thing to it too. They're just a sturdy people.
1: Yes.
2: In size and in, resiliency. You know, they're resilient people, I guess.
1: Yeah. I guess so. Or they're just cold and they put themselves at a distance from everybody so they don't catch anything, you know.
2: Maybe.
1: Because, you know, my in-laws, all of Jody's family, they're all, you know, considered Midwesterners. They're from Indiana. And they're not a huggy, kissy kind of bunch.
2: No, my parents aren't either. Yeah.
1: And my family growing up, you could barely walk in front of my Nana without her grabbing you and hugging you and, you know, squeezing you. My mom the same way. Everybody in my family was affectionate. But had I known then, or if my parents would have known, my mom, my grandmother, and I would have known that I was going to end up marrying a non-affectionate person later on, they wouldn't have made it an important aspect of my life. They would have said, tough love preparing you for that cold fish you're going to marry, you know, in 24 years.
2: Cold fish. Well, she's from the Midwest, too. So
1: that's what I'm saying. That's in her blood.
2: Yeah.
1: You know? But yeah, I mean, that's always been a source of my, heartache, actually. Yeah. My devastation, my emotional devastation.
2: Well, you should have known that though before getting married. I mean, she couldn't have been, you know.
1: Yeah, she was when we were dating and we didn't date very long. You know, if she wouldn't have been like that when we were dating, I wouldn't have wanted to jump right into marrying her.
2: I know, that's why it's so surprising. Like, yeah. Did she make a big change?
1: Yeah, she did. Wedding cake does that to women.
2: There's some ingredient in that wedding cake.
1: It causes them to change all kinds of things. It's just like a miraculous, like a wand being waved, you know, Cinderella. Boom, that wedding cake. So, and it's only one bite.
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0: TJ and Reagan Show with Lindsay. Your day sounds a lot better with us in it.
1: All right, all right, all right. Hang on a second. Had to do a little clearing of the throat. Had to flush the pipes. Just unstop those pipes. That's what I had to do. Riggins, you don't ever watch those Hallmark Christmas movies, do you?
2: No. I mean,
1: it's not because you're against woman type things. There are a lot of things you do that are mainly women things that, you know, all of us have those things. But sure. You just don't particularly care for them?
2: No.
1: No. So you know that Hallmark cruise that they have? You know, there's a cruise that's Hallmark Christmas themed where you can go and a lot of the actors that are in multiple, you know, those Hallmark movies and stuff.
2: Yeah.
1: They're on the cruise ship with you and they do panels and all that stuff.
2: Okay.
1: You remember we've talked about those before.
2: Yeah.
1: Well, I saw a thing today that the Hallmark Christmas movies will start October 17th.
2: Oh dear. Hello.
1: And the movie that they're using first is Holiday Touchdown, A Bear's Love Story. That's why I thought maybe you and your family would want to watch it, because it's it says there will be appearances by current and former Chicago Bears players.
2: Oh, great. Hey, listen, they got to make a paycheck. They're like, hey, you know what? I'll be in that movie. That's fun.
1: But do you think there is a cruise that exists? Because they have all of those types of theme cruises and all. Do you think there is one that exists that you would want to go on less than you would ever want to go on the Hallmark Christmas cruise?
2: That's a good question. I mean, the Kiss cruise sounds pretty awful. Because I'm just not a Kiss fan, and we used to talk about that one with Ace all the time.
1: Mm-hmm. But would you rather go on that or the holiday one, Hallmark?
2: I really feel like the Hallmark one, because I don't know anything about it, and to sit through a panel of Hallmark actors and actresses talk about their roles sounds awful.
1: Now, I bet when they do that Hallmark-themed cruise that the ship is a lot louder than it is on a normal cruise. You know why?
2: Why?
1: Well, because I would say 90 or more percent of the passengers are women.
2: That's true.
1: So you know how when women get excited and get, you know, get some bottom shelf sweet drinks in them. So at least on a regular cruise, it's half men usually. Or you would figure. Mm-hmm. But on a Hallmark cruise, it's going to be all women excited, yelling, screaming, wah, at each other, and, you know, that whole thing.
2: It's true.
1: But God bless them. I mean, I'm sure that sounds fun, but I don't mind these Hallmark movies or the other channel that does them or anything. I actually like some of them, watch them with my wife. But yeah, I wouldn't want to be on the cruise.
2: No. Do I need to go on a cruise to experience it? No.
1: Although, if you're an older single man, like a divorced guy, 40s and up, I bet that would be a cruise to go on.
2: Do you think?
1: And be all ladies.
2: Yeah, but then you look
1: at all the guys that are just on the cruise are gay.

0: Probably.
1: So you wouldn't have much competition with the ladies.
0: It's true.
1: That's the way you always have to look at things, Riggins.
0: Yeah.
1: How am I going to have an advantage over everybody else? Go on a cruise with nothing but women and gay men.
2: The perfect start to the day. This is the TJ and Riggins Show with Lindsay.
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0: Three voices, one show, one radio family. This is the TJ and Reagan Show with Lindsay.
1: All right. Lindsay's not here today. She's sick. One of her little children got her sick. Well, that's what she always said. She never stops thinking maybe she got them sick.
2: True. Always a victim.
1: Yeah, she's always blaming somebody else.
2: Could be that. I love my dog Riley. His name is Riley. I've had him for, he's almost 9 years old now, if you can believe that.
1: But
2: I know. I don't let him kiss me on the mouth. I don't let him kiss me anywhere on the face, even though he's not trying to, but something about that just skeeves me out. I don't care.
1: Yeah. It is. It's creepy. No, you think more women allow that than men, right? For the dogs to lick them in the face and in the mouth and stuff.
2: I think so. But every once in a while, you'll scroll past a video on social media and there will be a guy, mouth open, letting their dog, put their tongue in their mouth. Oh, it's just so unsettling to me.
1: I mean, I think it's, borderline bestiality.
2: I mean, it's weird either way.
1: But the first person to ever say a dog's mouth's cleaner than a human's is a bestiality, was into bestiality.
2: That makes a lot of sense.
1: Mm-hmm.
2: Just weave it into her.
1: I know that for a fact.

0: A dog that has captured the hearts of millions this week. That is a Cocker Spaniel puppy that is dealing with a case of narcolepsy. And this video is all over TikTok, about 20 million views. And look,
1: it's like those fainting goats.
0: It's exactly like the fainting goats that you sometimes see. But this is the cutest little puppy. And they say when his emotions get too high, he just drops.
1: Just shuts down. He's trying to chase after the bigger dog. Oh, hey, wait up.
0: And people are saying, oh, it's kind of sad, but it's also very, very cute.
1: Yeah. And he's not hurting himself or anything.
0: Yeah.
1: He just kind of, and who hasn't been that way? Where you're just so overcome with sleepiness, you just pass out right there.
0: If anyone's experienced it, it's you probably.
1: Yeah, it is. I get it.
0: That dog is in the news, but there are other dogs that are in the news. The Girl Scouts of America. Have you seen this?
1: Yeah.
0: They're launching their first ever dog treats starting in January. They're going to be available online only. They are called Patch Pals, and it's a blueberry muffin flavor dog treat developed in partnership with the company Bark, which is a pet company. Mm. So, yeah, Girl Scouts expanding beyond human cookies now to dog treats.
1: Here's the thing that I would find so interesting about this. So we know that the cookie company that supplies the Girl Scouts with the cookies, we've heard for years, I don't say we know, but we've heard for years that Girl Scouts don't get a huge percentage of what they sell in cookies. Mm-hmm. Most of that, or, you know, the majority goes to the cookie company. But I want to know how much the company, the PR firm, marketing firm that the Girl Scouts of America uses. I want to know what they get paid a year.
0: Yeah.
1: Because, I mean, Girl Scouts, their marketing and everything is fantastic. And this is a great idea to be selling dog treats. I don't know why they didn't think of that before.
0: Yeah.
1: But yeah, and I bet you they're going to make a fortune off of it. Girl Scouts, but whoever. Well, everybody will. Everybody involved will make a fortune.
0: Yeah, they're going to start printing money.
1: Mm-hmm.
0: And it just gets bigger every year. I mean, you hear more about the Girl Scout cookies every single year. It just gets bigger.
1: Yeah. Mm-hmm. They suck. I'm kidding.
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1: All right. Well. Lindsay's not here today. She's sick. She's sick. Yeah, she's sick. Oh, I'm so sick. because I know if she were here, she would have a heyday with this story. There is a doctoral student at the University of California, Riverside. And she has named four species of plant-feeding insects from Australia. She's discovered these, and she's been the one to give them their names. And she's named all four of them some form of Taylor Swift's name. insects called the Swifty Phyllis. That's the main title of the insects, and then the different breeds underneath.
2: Okay.
1: Swifty Phyllis Taylor-ray, Swifty Phyllis Amator. All of them have Taylor Swift names.
2: Okay.
1: The names are Latin versions of Taylor, Lover, Fearless, and Poets.

0: So, you know, if Sweet Lindsay, softly spoken about these types of things, if she were here, I know she would not go off about how nerdy this woman is who has named these things. Like, she would be saying that it's not nerdy enough that you work with insects in a lab all day and you get the opportunity to name them, you name them after Taylor Swift.
1: Yeah. She's pretty critical in that way, as are you.
0: Riggins.
2: What?
0: Not. Since you named the bugs after Taylor because of their appearance, Taylor Swift's iconic look is her blonde hair and red lips. These insects are pale yellow with accents of red throughout. In the paper, I refer to them as blonde.
1: Okay.
0: I don't know whether she put in there as well. Also, Taylor Swift is just awesome girl power.
1: Probably. If I discovered something like that, I'd be giving it a name that meant something. I'd just be naming them after myself or, I don't know, Jimmy Buffett or something. I don't know. I'd have to figure it out.
0: Okay, so if I got to name a new species of something, I couldn't name it after the Jesus.
1: Mm-hmm.
0: What do you think I would come up with?
1: Oh, gosh.
0: Who would I name an insect after?
1: I mean, maybe your Nana or something? Or I don't know.

0: today is a special day. And my daughter goes, I don't know, Dad, something about Ronald Reagan.
1: I don't know, Dad. So, I bet you're going to tell me.
0: Yeah. So I go, I'll always go back to that. Something about Ronald Reagan.
1: Something about Ronald.
0: Little insects.
2: Don't go anywhere. We'll find you. We've got more of the TJ and Reagan Show with Lindsay coming up next.
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0: TJ and Reagan Show with Lindsay. Your day sounds a lot better with us in it.
1: Hey, thank you for listening and watching, by the way. If you're watching us on the YouTubes, you can do that at TJ Riggins TV on the YouTubes. Just go to tjriggins.com. You can get there. You can get there. It'll be fine. Click around. So, Riggins, there's this list going around of what are they called? Common tasks or easy tasks. They're very common actions that people do day to day in U.S. America. And they're asking just random people if they could do it without instruction.
2: Okay.
1: Like if somebody came up to you and said, hey, I need you to do this, you wouldn't need any, you'd say, okay, I know how to do that and I'll do it.
2: Okay.
1: Change a flat. Could you do that without instructions? Change a flat tire.
2: I could do it.
1: Okay. Yeah, I could too. And it doesn't have to be a first time, and I think that's the point of it, like to say you've never changed a tire, now go do it. It's not necessarily that. It's just that somebody said, I need my tire changed. Sure.
2: Yeah.
1: I'll go do it. Sewing on a button.
2: No.
1: You could not do that without instructions.
2: No, but I would like to know how to do it. I think that's a helpful skill to have.
1: Yeah. Well, I can teach.
2: Can you? Yeah, that's right. That's true.
1: It's very easy. Could you change a diaper without instructions?
2: Mm-mm.
1: No?
2: Mm-mm. Never done it.
1: Okay, change a diaper on an adult. I'm kidding.
2: Still no.
1: And then the other one was cooking white rice.
2: Yes.
1: Yeah, duh.
2: Yeah.
1: It says 73% of people said that they could definitely do it on the spot. 17 said probably. 5% said probably not. The diaper thing, 67% said they would definitely do it on the spot. 60% said they could sew on a button. But the younger people in the survey probably pronounced it button.
2: Button.
1: Yeah. Can you pronounce the word button without instructions? Anybody under 38 said no.
2: Yeah, that makes sense.
1: Yeah, they pronounced it button.
2: Button.
1: Button. Can you sew on a button? And changing a flat tire, 39% said that they could definitely do it.
2: I'm surprised that it's that high. I thought more people would have said no way.
1: Maybe they're lying.
2: Yeah, very possibly.
1: Maybe they're lying.
2: Or they assume they can do it, but in reality, it is difficult. I'm not saying it wouldn't take any, you know, effort, but it's not as easy as some people might think.
1: You should see the look on my face when I have to go get

0: tires, or if I have to, you know, get a, you know, something done. But I don't even take my tires to get flats fixed anymore, because I can do it myself. I've always been able to do it, but I'm tired of hearing them say, "Ah, well, it's gonna, you're gonna have to replace that tire. It's not fixable because of where the nail is." That happened to me about 6 months ago, and I said, "Well, you can't plug it." "Well, we don't plug them. That's not, you know, that's not reliable." I said, "Okay." I went home and plugged it. It's still going. Hadn't lost a pound of pressure.
1: It's not reliable.
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0: 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This is the TJ and Regan Show with Lindsay.
1: Hey, oh, hey, oh. Hey, go to our merch store. If you would like something really cool that has our logos on it and something that will improve your looks, in my opinion. And we all need that, right?
2: I do.
1: Possibly a hat. Or maybe you could wear a mouse pad pinned to your shirt. It's tjriggins.com. All right. Riggins, you know that picture that I sent you this morning?
2: Yeah.
1: Can you put that up on the screen for our viewers to see? Okay. Now, do you know who this woman is?
2: No idea.
1: Her name is Leah Schutgever, I guess is how you would pronounce it. I've never heard it pronounced, but it's spelled S-H-U-T-K-E-V-E-R. Schutgever, or whatever. Yeah. She is a competitive eater. And she holds 42 Guinness World Records, including most churros eaten in 1 minute, most strawberries eaten in 1 minute, and fastest time to eat a burrito. So she's more of a speed eater than a competitive, like the what you see at Coney Island, I guess. I don't know.
2: Yeah.
1: But she doesn't look like what you would expect a person who breaks eating records to look like. She is muscular, very in shape. And pretty. She looked kind of like damn Xena warrior princess.
2: Yes.
1: And I know you love Xena.
2: I do. Oh, look at them biceps.
1: Mm-hmm. Now, do you think she's hot?
2: Yeah, that's very sexy.
1: Okay. And she used to be, because I went looking for pictures of her that I could send you to put up on the screen here. But she used to be overweight.
2: Oh, no way.
1: In the pictures that I saw of her from the past. So evidently she got into really good shape and she, or maybe she was speed eating and that's what got her to being a little chubby. And then she decided I'm going to eat for a living. And they call these people who do this athletes. So I need to train. I need to get in shape. And so that's what happened. I don't know her story other than the fact that she holds 42 Guinness records and she's pretty.
2: Very pretty.
1: Mm-hmm.
2: I swear my heart stopped. I thought you were going to say she used to be Daniel Schutzkeeper. I was like, wait a minute. You tricked me. But no, she just used to be overweight. And now she's shredded.
1: Yeah. I mean, and

0: And she really is. She's not just, you know, slim now. She's muscular and ripped and just looks like a fitness model.
1: Sure.
0: And in this picture that we're showing, she's flexing a bicep as she, is about to hunker down on some, looks like big chunks of watermelon.
1: Yeah.
0: Mm-mm-mm. Now, is the, like, would you find it sexy watching her compete and do these things?
1: Absolutely.
0: Or it would just be an outside of that kind of thing. You want to see her with churro dust all over her face, and, you know, sugar and all stuck to her mouth.
1: I'll be rooting for her. I'll be like, go, baby, go. Eat them churros. Eat them churros. What's about a churro? I like a churro.
0: You can get another one. You can get another one.
1: I'll be her biggest cheerleader out there. Yeah, I think that's cool.
0: And, you know, we've talked about before those competitive eaters, like Joey Chestnut and all those, they have groupies.
1: Yeah.
0: So, you know, she's got some old preverts following her around all the time.
1: No doubt, especially because mm-hmm. she's hot.
0: Yeah, that's what I mean.
1: Mm-hmm.
2: The perfect start to the day. This is the TJ and Regan Show with Lindsay.
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2: Here's your morning weather for Paris, Gleason, Elm Grove, and our good friends over at Paris Insurance. We'll have a chance of showers today with thunderstorms possibly after 4 o'clock, mostly sunny with a high near 93 and the heat index up to 102. A chance of showers and thunderstorms tonight, then showers likely and possibly a thunderstorm after 1 a.m. Increasing clouds, a low around 69. On Friday, a chance of showers with thunderstorms also possible in the afternoon, mostly cloudy with a high near 88.
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1: All right, baby. Hello. Hello. Now Trending, give us all the news we can use, but if it's a little more we desire, then we can go to tjriggins.com/prime and get the Now Trending Plus.
2: Okay. That's weird. That's where it is, tjriggins.com/prime. So yesterday was the big day. Apple had their big event. They announced some new products, new AirPods, a new Apple Watch, the iPhone 18 Pro and Pro Max. But the star of the show, as we've been telling you for a couple of weeks now, was the new iPhone Duo, the first foldable iPhone. Now, a lot of people say, oh, Samsung did this 10 years ago. You're right, they did. But it's not an iPhone. And that's what people use. iPhone is certainly one of the biggest phones out there. And this one, it looks kind of like a passport, but when you open it up, it's a full screen. And a lot of people are excited for it. A lot of people say, well, I'm not buying another iPhone, especially because this one costs $2,000.
1: Yeah, it's expensive.
2: It's very expensive. But Lindsay was very on board. She said, I had been waiting. I saw somebody use a foldable phone in a restaurant, and I thought, that's going to be my next phone.
1: Mm-hmm. Well, the true test is whether or not our friend Cubby gets one hot off the presses. Because, you know, he is a, you know, when there's a new iPhone, he jumps all over because it's a status symbol.
2: Yes.
1: With him and his kind.
2: Young people.
1: No. His kind being, you know, he's around all the celebrities all the time and, you know, LA parties and things like that. So, yeah, if he gets this, then it'll be something.
2: Yeah.
1: All right. Well, probably a good thing. Yeah. I don't want it.
2: I don't either.
1: As a matter of fact, I want my home button back on my iPhone 8.
2: You want to go back to like 2003 or something.
1: Yeah. I'm sorry. What were you saying?
2: No, it's true. A lot of people say, you know, I would get this if it weren't for a $2,000 price tag. And how, you know, where do you draw the line when it's a phone, you know?
1: Mm-hmm.
2: But the phone has become so much more than that, right? We use it for our calendar and we use it, you know, to contact people. So it isn't just a phone anymore. It is really a personal companion. And it's, you know, the entirety of the world's knowledge in your pocket. So what is that worth to you? And how much do you want to spend on it?
1: Mm-hmm. See, you try to justify it the way you do spending money on a good mattress. You're going to use it every night of your life.
2: It's true. You know? It's true. Mm-hmm. So the iPhone Duo is out now. The CEO made his first appearance at this Apple event and talked about all the new AI things that they're working on. And it's all very scary, trust me. Yeah. So that is in the news. There was a competition in Hungary over the weekend. The Hungarian Association of Cemetery Maintainers and Operators had a grave digging contest. Mm. 38 people competed, and they had to dig a grave that is 6.5 feet long by 5.5 feet deep. And the winners dug that hole in 1 hour, 21 minutes, and won 640 Hungarian dollars.
1: You ever try to dig a hole?
2: I have not.
1: Hole?
2: Never.
1: It's not easy.
2: Right?
1: Especially if you're digging through grass.
2: Yeah.
1: You know, if you're just digging a hole in some dirt, it's a little bit better than if you have to start off in grass. It's difficult.
2: It's difficult.
1: And how many of them were on a team?
2: Two-man teams.
1: Just two. Oh.
2: Yeah.
1: That's crazy.
2: Yeah, an hour, 21 minutes to dig a grave. I mean, they were working hard out there in Hungary for $640, but God bless them.
1: Yeah.
2: We learned a little bit about Lindsay this week, some shocking information. We'll recap coming up next.
0: Don't go anywhere. We'll find you. We've got more of the TJ and Regan Show with Lindsay coming up next.
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1: All right, all right. No Lindsay today. She is, as they say, over the weather. She's sick.
2: Jesus.
1: And I bet you whenever she sneezes, her husband says Gesundheit instead of God bless you.
2: Do you think so?
1: Yeah, he's from Chicago, so.
2: Very possibly. We'll see.
1: Mm-hmm.
2: You know, as a general rule of thumb, I'm very much against what's happened on our Facebook page in the last 48 hours. But in this case, I'll make an exception. The other day, Lindsay revealed to us that one time when she was working at a shopping mall, her best friend was her boss. And one day at work, Lindsay had a really bad fight with her boyfriend. They broke up. And during her work shift, she went to a phone store, changed her phone number, got a new phone. And she said it took her 2 hours and she didn't tell any of her bosses that she was leaving her job to go do this. Then came back and her boss was there, who was also her best friend, and said, "Where were you?" And she goes, "I'm sorry." She started crying. She goes, "I was in a fight with my boyfriend and we broke up and he's never going to call me again." And, you know, she, you know, had a big meltdown. And what happened on our Facebook page, generally I am against, but in this case, I'll make an exception because someone in Lindsay's life commented on this post that we made about Lindsay's story. And it was her very best friend. Her name is Holly. And she was the boss that was overseeing Lindsay when this all happened. And I don't like when third parties get involved and start revealing new details, generally speaking, but I think this one was funny. So Holly wrote on our Facebook page, who is Lindsay's very best friend.
1: Yeah, still friends to this day.
2: She said her best friend of all time. They are thick as thieves. Mm-hmm. And Holly revealed, she said, "Well, that's not the only thing Lindsay did at work that was kind of wild." This is what she wrote. She said, "I also remember when Lindsay fell asleep on a conference call and I had to come in and hit her in the head with a pillow to wake her up." So it turns out Lindsay, you know, we see Lindsay as, you know, very career oriented, I guess you could say. She's, you know,
1: hard worker
2: shows up. I mean, today is an exception, but she's sick. But we're seeing little details, little things in Lindsay's past that might, you know, make us look at her a little bit differently.
1: Well, listen, you know, I am never, ever one to make things about me.
2: Right.
1: But what I took from that, Riggins, is that when Lindsay was young, she was not disciplined. She was lazy. She wasn't focused. You know, she was just, you know, basically walking through life, not knowing, you know, how she should conduct herself and all.
2: Yeah.
1: Then about that time, she got a job working with us. And, you know, I have to think that as her mentor in what she, you know,

0: had decided this is going to be my career, this wild career of radio, being her mentor and teacher, I am the one that changed her into being a productive, hardworking member of society. You know, I did in a few years what her parents failed to do the first, 27 years of her life, 26 years.
1: That's true. You stepped in when she needed somebody the most.
0: Yes. As a matter of fact, she should have had me give her away at her wedding.
1: Step aside, Steve. TJ's here. Yeah.
0: Yeah. So maybe I'm the only one who sees it that way, but.
1: Hey, listen. You run a strict program.
0: It is what it is.
2: Don't go anywhere. We'll find you. We've got more of the TJ and Reagan Show with Lindsay coming up next.
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0: Hey, welcome in. Do people still say that in stores when you are, hey, welcome in, or in restaurants and stuff? Because I know that was a trend for a while.
1: They should.
0: Welcome in.
1: I think that's a nice customer service when you're acknowledged when you walk in.
0: Yeah, I know. But saying it that way, welcome in. You know, these little trends get picked up with the language. For a long time, everybody in retail would say, instead of saying, are you ready to check out or you're ready? They would say, all set. Are you all set? We all set? And it's just, it's always fascinating to me how little things like that catch on.
1: Yeah.
0: And it catches on from people being followers. You know, the same reason that all sports announcers are the only profession in the world that says of something, on something rather than of something. You know, like if I came in here, I would say, God, I've made three mistakes today. Or I've made three mistakes on today's show. The sports announcer would say he's got three mistakes on the show today. Or, I'd say I made five mistakes this week. Sports people would say he's made five mistakes on the week. And say, 35 yards on the day and 997 yards on the season.
1: Yeah.
0: Nobody else speaks that way. No other profession. And I guarantee you they don't say it that way when they're not on the broadcast.
1: Yeah.
0: But it's because one sports guy said it one day and they said, you know what? That sounds official. And that sounds cool. That's the bee's knees. I'm going to start saying that.
1: Oh dear.
0: And then they just continue with it. There for a long time in sports, if you could turn on, just say, the NFL pregame shows and stuff, and then all through the broadcast of the game and everything, and count the number of times that somebody said swagger. There were a few years there where it was maybe every 3 minutes on average somebody would use the term swagger.
1: Mm-hmm.
0: And I hated it.
1: Yeah.
0: And I still do.
1: When I see those pregame shows, I go, what are they talking? As somebody who's not a huge sports person, I go, what are they talking about for 4 hours before a game starts? Like, what could they possibly be talking about?
0: Yeah, I mean, it is just, and you can tell in some of them,

0: that they're stretching to have material, mm-hmm. because that's when they start getting them to do these sketches and stuff. You know, it's like, all right, we're going to play a game. And you know, it's just the nerd producers who are saying, oh, this will be so funny. This will be fun. You know, we're going to put you in judges' robes, and then you go at each other like you're arguing a case for, you know, whether this person's a better running back than this person, you know. And they'll have the gavel, and I mean, it's just ridiculousness.
1: I would watch that.
0: Yeah. But yeah, you're right, though. It's a lot. I don't watch even College Game Day on ESPN before the college games. I don't watch that hardly because it's so long.
1: Yeah.
0: You know, I'll tune in every now and then to find out what Saban is saying about stuff. And then after that, bring on the game. Because I don't want to be watching ESPN no longer than I have to. I don't support them. And if they didn't have the ball games on there, I would never watch them.
1: No, sir.
0: Mm-mm. No, thank you.
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4: 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The 2026 Paris Landing Arts and Crafts Festival is almost here, and it'll be a great one. Sponsored by the Paris Lakeway Kiwanis, the festival will be held this Saturday and Sunday, September 12th and 13th. Hours are 10 a.m. to 5 p.m. on Saturday and 10 a.m. to 5 p.m. on Sunday. This is the event's 26th year, and they'll have some 120 vendors displaying their handmade, handcrafted products, as well as a number of food and beverage vendors. They'll also have the Paris Landing State Park Nature Center setting up a booth with some live animals. As always, admission and parking is free. Meanwhile, the Henry County Solid Waste and the Tennessee Department of Environment and Conservation Division of Solid Waste Management are preparing for their annual Household Hazardous Waste Collection event. The event will take place Saturday, September 12th from 8 a.m. to 12 p.m. at the Henry County Recycling Center located at 450 Recycling Drive off East Wood Street in Paris. The event is free and open to any household. According to Ron Watkins, Henry County Solid Waste Manager, the event will be shortened by an hour this year due to a major slowdown after the noon hour in past years. A complete list of acceptable items is on our website. And finally, go back in time to the music of Def Leppard and Bon Jovi Saturday at the Kreider Performing Arts Center in Paris. Hysteria When Wet performs at 7 p.m. Saturday, September 12th at Kreider Performing Arts Center in Paris. The first half, the music of Def Leppard. Then a quick intermission and a return with the music of Bon Jovi. It's going to be a real treat. You can buy tickets on the KPAC website and at the door. 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

0: TJ and Reagan Show with Lindsay. Your day sounds a lot better with us in it.
1: I apologize for getting off track in the last segment. That is very unlike me to just start, rambling on about different observations that hit my head in the spur of the moment. I started talking about sports announcers and everything, trying to lead into this clip we have of a guy making fun of baseball announcers. Now, this is near and dear to our hearts because we have always made fun of fake announcer types or what we call big DJs.
2: Yeah, good morning, everybody.
1: We've always made fun of that. I got the kids going out to school this morning. Got all the bus stops are full, so be careful, slow it down. Make sure you keep your bumpers off their booties. how people in real life don't talk.
2: Yeah.
1: So this guy's just driving down the road at night and starts videoing himself and his impression of baseball announcers. Check it out.
3: Moriarty with a fly, with a foul, foul, foul. Five with a sound, foul, foul. And he got so five with a sound, with my final sound. The five with a foul, sound, with my foul, with a foul, sound, won't. He comes to the pile. He's a foul, foul. Tell us how to go out.
4: It's so good because it's spot on. That's exactly what they sound like.
1: Yeah, it's all over there. It's got a nasally, but in the back of the throat sound. And I know it's going to make some people mad, but when you hear women sports announcers, it's even more pronounced. And she takes a 2-2 strike right down the middle for strike three. When they're doing women's softball and stuff.
4: Yeah.
1: But yeah, that is, it's so fun to do.
4: Yeah.
1: My wife hates it. I've always, like doing those voices, just making fun of my wife. Will you stop? It's annoying.
4: Does she mind when you do her voice?
1: No.
4: Okay.
1: No. And I'm not exaggerating. You would be surprised at how many people either recognize her voice,
4: yeah,
1: or once they find out that she is who she is, start laughing because of my impression of her and saying that it sounds like her.
4: Yeah, I think it's probably the most recognizable part of the show over the entirety of the Ace and TJ show and now the TJ and Reagan show. I think your impression of your wife is probably in like the top five most recognizable features of the show.
1: But she doesn't get mad. She'll just go, "What? Why are you laughing? Because you think he sounds like me?"
4: Yeah, yeah. You can do it to her face. And she doesn't care.
1: Both my kids do great impressions of her.
4: Do they?
1: Oh, yeah.
4: I would love to hear those.
1: And, she says stuff to them that's even crazier than she says to me.
4: That's what I want, because I bet they've got the material to do with the impression, which I think would make it even better.
1: Mm-hmm. It is. But she'll say stuff that's just so outlandish and, to my son, that he'll just look at me and go, I don't even know how to respond to that.
4: That's great.
1: Well, and my daughter does too. Yeah, she does too. So, they're both just like me.
4: Yeah.
1: Brilliant.
4: So smart and handsome and good looking.
1: Yeah.
0: The perfect start to the day. This is the TJ and Reagan Show with Lindsay.
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0: Here's your morning weather for Parrish, Gleason, Elm Grove, and our good friends over at Parrish Insurance. We'll have a chance of showers today with thunderstorms possibly after 4 o'clock, mostly sunny with a high near 93 and the heat index up to 102. A chance of showers and thunderstorms tonight, then showers likely and possibly a thunderstorm after 1 a.m. Increasing clouds, a low around 69. On Friday, a chance of showers with thunderstorms also possible in the afternoon, mostly cloudy with a high near 88.
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2: Lindsay's not here today. She's got COVID because it is 2021, and she's using that as an excuse to get out of work today. So, no, I'm just kidding. She's really sick, as we know.
1: But we don't know that she's got COVID.
2: We don't know that.
1: She may have Novid.
2: Yeah. whatever causes her to be a little just sleepy on a Thursday. But sending up some prayers for Lindsay today. I don't know if you saw the news. They're selling the Bunny Ranch out there in Las Vegas, or outside of Las Vegas. That is the legal brothel that exists in Nevada. They're selling it for like $43 million, which, I mean, the only reason it's in the news is because it is the only place in the country, I believe, where prostitution is legal.
1: Well, and it is iconic. Yeah. Everybody knows about the Bunny Ranch. But I wonder if, you know, it's like other things where you look at the, maybe there's some real estate developers or something coming in and they just need the land. And that's where the value is.
2: Yeah.
1: Because, you know, anytime you've seen that place on TV or where, it is a dump.
2: It looks like a dump.
1: It looks disgusting. So, but I don't know where it is. I don't know if there's anything around it that you would want to develop it into something. I don't know. So that's why I say, I don't know whether they are they going to refurbish it and make, you know, keep it a brothel? Or are they going to tear it down and build a car dealership? So, I mean, who knows? Or a neighborhood.
2: Yeah, it's not in Las Vegas or Reno, which has outlawed prostitution. But so it is in a rural part of Nevada in the desert.
1: Mm-hmm.
2: But and they fight, you know, rulings every year. They spend a lot of money on legal fees just to keep it open. So I guess, it's a lot of work to keep those places going.
1: Yeah, and isn't that where, what's the name, Lamar Odom? That's where all of his stuff took place, all of the controversy or scandal and stuff.
2: Yeah, they found him, near death. And, he was not doing well when he made a visit to one of those ranches out there. So, it's been in the news a lot. So,
1: what you're saying is if you're planning on going, it's on your bucket list. You better kick that bucket soon because it's not going to be available much longer.
2: Maybe not. So the Bunny Ranch is in the news, unfortunately. Apple had their big announcement yesterday. They've introduced the iPhone Duo, which is a foldable iPhone. It's going to cost you $2,000, and it's available in just a couple weeks. But all the tech nerds were very excited about this one. If you're an Apple person, this this might be very attractive to you.
1: And did they say anything about a cover? How you were going to get a cover for it?
2: Yeah. They have shown off covers, but it just adds a lot of thickness to the already thin phone. So any case for a phone is going to add some depth to it, but this will have a cover that you can get, I believe.
1: Okay, so a case that will protect it.
2: Yeah.
1: Which defeats the purpose a lot of times. If you've ever taken the case off your phone and then just held it for a little while, you feel like you're naked. Like, oh my God, this is so awesome.
2: It's amazing. And you go, oh my gosh, it's more incredible when you take the case off. You think, how can they cram all this stuff into such a small package? But they do. Yeah. They do it every year.
1: The Lord did it with me. He crammed a lot of stuff into a small package, baby.
2: You're the iPhone of radio. You're so much crammed into such a small package. I love that. And you're a pro, baby. No doubt about it.
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0: Three voices, one show, one radio family. This is the TJ and Regan Show with Lindsay.
1: Yes. Here we go. Lindsay is sick today, so that's why the show sounds tighter and fresher.
2: What's up?
1: She's not in the way.
2: Not dragging us down at all.
1: That albatross.
2: Well, the Girl Scouts are in the news. They've announced that they're going to start selling dog treats in January. For the first time, they're expanding beyond human treats. Now they're going into dog treats. And they're going to be available online only. But if you want to find my favorite treats to get for my dog, Riley, just go to tjriggins.com/deals. We've got these pig ears at tjriggins.com/deals, and they're on sale right now. One of the very best treats you can get for your dog. I promise you that. But there's a crazy story in the news that I think you're going to be surprised about my opinion, TJ. There's a Florida family that's involved in a legal battle. And basically what happens is there's a family that got a dog, a poodle. Mom gets sick with cancer after getting this dog. They've got a kid. Kid loves the dog, but they end up moving, and with mom's cancer battle and their move, they decide to send the dog away to a dog sitter. There was nothing in writing. Now, 9 months later, mom is doing better. She's beaten cancer. They've settled into their new home. Dog sitter says, no, you don't get the dog back. The dog is part of my pack now, and I don't want to break up the pack. I'm glad you're doing better, but I'm keeping the dog. Mom, owners of the dog are heartbroken. She's saying, my kid misses the dog. He's asking about the dog all the time. Judge has said, listen, this is up to you. This is a civil matter. This is not a criminal thing. There's nothing in writing.
1: Yeah.
2: Now, I think you might be surprised. I side with the dog sitter.
1: Why is that?
2: You've given away your dog, which you would never do with your kid. I mean, I understand life happens, but...
1: Is she saying, though, that she gave the dog? Is one of them saying you gave it, and the other one saying, no, I didn't. I just needed you to watch it temporarily.
2: No.
1: No, they both agree she gave it.
2: No, they both agree that you were going to watch it temporarily.
1: Okay. All right. But, well, then that's the agreement.
2: In word only. So I kind of think that the dog is going to be better suited now that it's settled into a home. They got it when it was a puppy and then immediately sent it away.
1: Yeah.
2: I obviously feel terrible that the woman has cancer and that they had all these problems in their life. But now go get another dog. I mean, I don't know. You've sent the dog away almost immediately. Let the dog stay with the dog sitter. It's clearly got a good life. And yeah, it's one less hassle for you. Maybe don't get a dog right now. If you couldn't, you know, maybe your life is not set up right now for you to be taking care of a dog.
1: Yeah, but the dog is property.
2: I agree.
1: So the property belongs to the original owner who allowed or got the dog sitter to take care of her property while she was sick. Now she's not sick anymore. She wants her property back. She should get the dog back.
2: Yeah, I mean, I guess. But I just think the dog is in a better situation now. That dog sitter clearly loves that dog. I mean, let her take care of it. I mean, it's one less hassle you got to think about.
1: But they want the hassle. They want it back now. She feels better. She wants her property back. And the dog's going to be fine. She, obviously, you know, we don't know that she's not going to take care of it very well. The other woman's probably just a lonely soul and looking for some meaning in her life.
2: And getting it through a poodle?
1: Just a loser. Dog napper is what she is.
0: Don't go anywhere. We'll find you. We've got more of the TJ and Regan Show with Lindsay coming up next.
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8: Your day sounds a lot better with us in it.
9: Hey, hey. All right. So Lindsay's sick. She's not here today. Probably will not be here tomorrow. I get the feeling.
10: Yeah.
9: So, and that, just so you know, this is not PTO. as the young people call it. It's what they refer to as vacation now. PTO.
10: Yeah.
9: No, PTL. Is it paid time off or paid time leave? PTO, right?
10: PTO.
9: Paid time off.
10: Yeah.
9: She will not be getting one red cent for these 2 days that she's not in here working.
10: No, sir.

0: Make a note, Riggins.
1: Got it.
0: Make a note.
1: I don't know what the policy around here is on sick days. I don't know how that works.
0: So there's a list. Some people took to the Reddit and they made a list of common knowledge that that they just found out about.
1: Okay.
0: That they completely missed. And it's good that they would admit to these sorts of things. So I'm going to read them off. These are, it's just seven of them that we have here and see if you knew this. Ponies are not baby horses. Did you know that?
1: I did not know that. I thought a pony is a baby horse.
0: No, baby ponies are their own breed, their own, that's as big as they get. A baby horse is called a colt or a foal.
1: Okay.
0: Foal.
1: Foal.
0: Mm-hmm. Reindeer are real animals and not just Santa's helpers.
1: Okay, I didn't know that.
0: Did you know that a reindeer and a caribou is the same thing?
1: I didn't know that.
0: Yeah.
1: Okay.
0: Pickles are cucumbers. Somebody just found that out. Do you know why chicken tenders are called chicken tenders?
1: Yeah, well, it's part of the chicken. I mean, the tender is a piece of meat.
0: Yeah, it's it's short for tenderloin.
1: Tenderloin. Okay, yeah.
0: Yeah. Pineapples grow from plants on the ground, not on trees. Did you know that?
1: I don't think I did. I never thought about where a pineapple grows, but I did assume it was in a tree, I think, now that I think about it.
0: Oh, God, you're so stupid.
1: I guess so.
0: And then penguins are birds. A lot of people thought they were fish.
1: I like that one.
0: That's what it's it.
1: That's good.
0: You're so stupid.
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5: 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The 2026 Paris Landing Arts and Crafts Festival is almost here, and it'll be a great one. 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Hours are 10 a.m. to 5 p.m. on Saturday and 10 a.m. to 5 p.m. on Sunday. This is the event's 26th year, and they'll have some 120 vendors displaying their handmade, handcrafted products, as well as a number of food and beverage vendors. They'll also have the Paris Landing State Park Nature Center setting up a booth with some live animals. As always, admission and parking is free. Meanwhile, the Henry County Solid Waste and the Tennessee Department of Environment and Conservation Division of Solid Waste Management are preparing for their annual Household Hazardous Waste Collection event. The event will take place Saturday, September 12th from 8 a.m. to 12 p.m. at the Henry County Recycling Center located at 450 Recycling Drive off East Wood Street in Paris. The event is free and open to any household. According to Ron Watkins, Henry County Solid Waste Manager, the event will be shortened by an hour this year due to a major slowdown after the noon hour in past years. A complete list of acceptable items is on our website. And finally, go back in time to the music of Def Leppard and Bon Jovi Saturday at the Kreider Performing Arts Center in Paris. Hysteria When Wet performs at 7 p.m. Saturday, September 12th at Kreider Performing Arts Center in Paris. The first half, the music of Def Leppard. Then a quick intermission and a return with the music of Bon Jovi. It's going to be a real treat. You can buy tickets on the KPAC website and at the door. 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

0: Three voices, one show, one radio family. 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
1: So earlier in the show, Riggins was telling us about these guys who won a contest for grave digging.
2: Yeah. Grave digger.
1: Two guys on a team, and they had to dig the grave, you said 5.5 feet deep and six feet long.
3: Right.
1: Yeah. And they did it in record time and won $600 something in Hungary.
3: Yeah.
1: Is that where they were? You know, in movies and all, I know that it's part of the plot because you want to see, you know, if they're going to be rescued or whatever. But when somebody is taken out into the woods and they the kidnappers, the killers, make them start digging their own grave.
3: Yeah.
1: You know, I never understood why they would do that.
3: What do you mean?
1: Why they would dig a grave for themselves. Why not just say, just go ahead and shoot me. I'm not digging a grave. You're digging this grave. If you want to put my body somewhere where nobody's going to find it, that's going to be work that you do, not me. So go ahead, shoot me now. Do what you got to do. But I'm not going to go to heaven tonight with blisters.
3: No, sir.
1: I'm not going to get all hot and sweaty before I see the Jesus.
3: Yeah, that's a good point. I mean, I kind of get what you're saying.
1: But, you know, in movies, they do it because it's like, okay, well, are they going to get saved while they're standing there? Or is the person digging the grave going to say something that changes the person's mind? Or are they going to outsmart them some way or another? You know,
3: yeah.
1: That's all part of the movies. But I may not even give myself a chance.
3: Yeah, it doesn't sound like it.
1: Right, because I'm like, who? You're not my boss. You got me out here in the woods. Got me. Now you're going to tell me to dig a grave that you're going to bury me in? No. You better get this shovel or leave evidence out for people to find it, because I'm not doing it.
3: That's a good point.
1: I know my rights.
3: Yeah. Although you are very persuasive. I bet you could talk them into, you know, not killing you.
1: You think?
3: Yeah, that would give you a few extra minutes to maybe, you know,
1: mm-hmm.
3: Hey, I got a pretty sick jambalaya recipe, and it's going to be lost if you don't.
1: Hey, while I'm digging, this reminds me. Did you hear the one about the two grave diggers in Hungary? Yeah, these two old boys, they was grave diggers. And, yeah, you sure you ain't heard this? I ain't told you this.
3: He went them over.
1: Yeah.
3: If anybody could do it, you could do it.
1: Said, I'm digging that. Get it? Said, I'm digging it. That's a pun.
0: The perfect start to the day. This is the TJ and Regan Show with Lindsay.
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11: Here's your morning weather for Paris, Gleason, Elm Grove, and our good friends over at Paris Insurance. We'll have a chance of showers today with thunderstorms possibly after 4 o'clock, mostly sunny with a high near 93 and the heat index up to 102. A chance of showers and thunderstorms tonight, then showers likely and possibly a thunderstorm after 1 a.m. Increasing clouds a low around 69. On Friday, a chance of showers with thunderstorms also possible in the afternoon, mostly cloudy with a high near 88.
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1: That's where to get it all. These are just a few of the top trending topics. So college football kicked off last weekend. This weekend is a big NFL comeback. Although last night was the first NFL game of the season. It was the New England Patriots playing the Seattle Seahawks. The Patriots falling 10-13, I believe.
0: Oh, they did lose?
1: Yeah, they lost to the Seahawks.
0: Man, I was for the Patriots because they have their quarterback is from Charlotte, where we live.
1: Yeah, Drake May, is that his name?
0: Yeah,
1: handsome guy too. You always like to see a handsome person win.
0: And they have a couple of prominent former LSU players on their team too. So,
1: oh, do they?
0: Yeah, and I don't like the city of Seattle. So, all reasons that I was wanting the. Of course, I don't like Boston either. So, yeah, gotta take that one out. It cancels itself.
1: There aren't many NFL cities that TJ would like. Well, here's a good riddle for you that's been circulating the internet. What's the only NFL team whose name is spelled in alphabetical order? Not the city, the actual team name. Can you think of it?
0: No.
1: Yeah.
0: What is it?
1: It's Bills.
0: Bills. Oh, yeah. The Williams.
1: I love you gave it the old college try, though. No.
0: Because I'm not good at that. And I know we don't have long in the segment. Okay, guys, and no.
1: So have fun with that at work today. Apple had their big event yesterday. They introduced a new Apple Watch, some new AirPods, and, of course, the iPhone Duo that everybody's been talking about. This is the new foldable iPhone that's going to cost you $2,000, but it's got a big matte screen when you flip it open. And people are still unsure, like, what am I going to do with all of it? It's basically like an iPad. A little bit smaller iPad that costs $2,000.
0: Mm-hmm.
1: So
0: yeah, I don't know. You think it's just like at this point a status symbol?
1: Yeah, I think all Apple products are that way, but they've taken over so much of the market that it's kind of become everybody's got an iPhone, you know?
0: Yeah. But I mean, just to have this, you know, it's $2,000. It's brand new. So, oh, you got the new. But I think any model that they debut is like that to a certain extent. But this whole different design and everything makes it a little bit different, I think.
1: Yeah, and they made a big deal to point out that you can lease this from us, so you don't have to drop $2,000. You can lease it, but then you got to give it back. So I don't know.
0: Yeah, you can lease it for $389 a month
1: for the rest of your life
0: until we get $10,000 out of you.
1: Yeah. Well, it is a national holiday, one that's near and dear to TJ's heart. We'll get to it coming up next.
2: Don't go anywhere. We'll find you. We've got more of the TJ and Reagan Show with Lindsay coming up next.
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0: just making noises at this point, y'all. Just a bunch of little noise makers.
1: That's all he is. Who is LSU playing this? Whoops. Sorry. Who is LSU playing this weekend?
0: Louisiana Tech.
1: Okay.
0: Which is where I went to college before I quit college.
1: Yeah. Who do you root for in a situation like that?
0: Oh, LSU. Oh. Yeah, because Louisiana Tech doesn't have an opportunity. They're not ever going to win the national championship. If LSU ever loses to Louisiana Tech, then you might as well just say that their season's done. You know, because they're so much lower ranked and all of that. But I still say that the Louisiana Tech uniforms are as cool as any that you'll ever see in college football.
1: Really?
0: Mm-hmm. They're the same color as the Buffalo Bills, the same color scheme.
1: Okay.
0: But they look really, really cool.
1: Okay, well, let me ask you a hypothetical. Let's say Louisiana Tech's having a Cinderella story kind of season. They're, you know, it's unlike anything that the program has ever experienced. And then they get to play LSU in one of their final games. Like, who are you rooting for?
0: LSU.
1: Oh, you dog, you.
0: Yeah. I mean, because it's not like I loved being at Louisiana Tech. I hated every minute of it. That's why I quit it. So it's not like I have a real draw to Louisiana Tech.
1: Okay.
0: As a matter of fact, I hold animosity toward Louisiana Tech because they could have just given me a degree.
1: Why would they do that?
0: Well, I mean, because why not?
1: Because they don't do that.
0: Yeah, well, they could.
1: Yeah, I guess.
0: You know.
1: Well, listen.
0: Louisiana Tech is the birthplace of the Muslim Brotherhood or one of those terrorist organizations. Was the birthplace was at Louisiana Tech in the 80s.
1: No way.
0: Yeah.
1: You could have been president of that.
0: Yeah, I mean, I could have been, you know, terroristing all over the place.
1: Yeah. Very possibly. Well, listen, if you don't want to cook anything for the weekend, today is National TV Dinner Day. The TV dinner was invented by Swanson and Company. I think it was called Swanson and Brothers or something back in 1953. And they sold them for 98 cents and stuff like that. And TV dinners are still around, although not as popular as they once were. And I always think of TJ when I hear TV dinner because that fried chicken, what was the one you always talk about?
0: The fried chicken that had the corn in that you would just soak in butter and salt.
1: Yeah.
0: And I can't remember if it had a little tiny apple pie for a dessert or whether it was a little chocolate cake dessert, kind of brownie looking thing. But, oh, I used to love those.
1: Do you think it's held up today?
0: No.
1: No, I don't think so.
0: I don't think I'd like it today.
2: I agree. Don't go anywhere. We'll find you. We've got more of the TJ and Reagan Show with Lindsay coming up next.
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0: All right, the rumors are consistent, and yesterday Apple introduced its first ever folding iPhone called the Duo. And while folding smartphones have kind of been around for years, Apple hangs back to watch other companies battle test new techs before launching its own product. This is a massive market folding smartphone, which Samsung originally unveiled with the Galaxy Fold back in September of 2019. This one is insane. It's like a miniature iPad that you hold in your hand. And guess what? You can get it for a low, low price of $2,000.
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0: Here's your morning weather for Paris, Gleason, Elm Grove, and our good friends over at Paris Insurance. We'll have a chance of showers today with thunderstorms possibly after 4 o'clock, mostly sunny with a high near 93 and the heat index up to 102. A chance of showers and thunderstorms tonight, then showers likely and possibly a thunderstorm after 1 a.m. Increasing clouds, a low around 69. On Friday, a chance of showers with thunderstorms also possible in the afternoon, mostly cloudy with a high near 88.
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0: Bruno Mars, Risk It All. You know, when life gets too busy, you often think, man, I wish it could slow down for a minute. But you don't want it to slow down too much. In fact, too much free time is apparently bad for us. This is coming out of University of Pennsylvania, found that while levels of subjective well-being initially rose as free time increases, the trend doesn't necessarily hold very high levels of leisure. So when it says, like, a too much free time, that means no job, no hobby, nothing like that. You just kind of sulk around the house, right? They say that, you know what, it could do some damage with your well-being due to a lacking of sense of productivity and purpose. So, yeah, get that job. Keep yourself busy. It's only going to make life a little bit easier for you.
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0: right, NFL season is officially off, and the Buffalo Bills are set to kick off their home opener next week, not just with the Star-Spangled Banner, but also O Canada, marking the first time the team will feature both national anthems before a game, and it's happening at the debut of their new Highmark Stadium. Exciting stuff for any Buffalo fans out there, and yeah, get excited, because there's two national anthems to honor all those that love the Buffalo Bills.
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0: You know, when you hear people not touching social media, you think, like, what is wrong with you? Or you're secretly jealous that they haven't tapped into that world yet. Jennifer Lawrence, yes, I'm talking about the actress, finally has gotten on Instagram. And she's stayed away from social media up until now. She chose J Law as her handle since her full name was already taken. In her bio, she says Jennifer Lawrence was taken, which I think is pretty funny. Already in one day, has over 400,000 followers. So follow her at J Law on Instagram and see what she's up to.
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11: Here's your morning weather for Paris, Gleason, Elm Grove, and our good friends over at Paris Insurance. We'll have a chance of showers today with thunderstorms possibly after 4 o'clock, mostly sunny with a high near 93 and the heat index up to 102. A chance of showers and thunderstorms tonight, then showers likely and possibly a thunderstorm after 1 a.m. Increasing clouds, a low around 69. On Friday, a chance of showers with thunderstorms also possible in the afternoon, mostly cloudy with a high near 88.
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0: Well, yesterday we were getting reports that Jimmy Kimmel is set to end in May after his current contract expires next year. And now gossip blogger Rob Shooter is saying that Jimmy Kimmel is not ready to say goodbye yet. In fact, ABC is saying not bye either. Yes, they want Kimmel to stay, and the decision is up to him. They publicly push back on rumors that Kimmel's exit is settled, calling such claims inaccurate and purely speculative. So there we have it. Jimmy Kimmel may or may not return next year, but his current contract ends in May.
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0: This month, the 52nd season is set, and premiering is opening up Jalen Brunson, fresh off leading the New York Knicks in their first NBA championship in 50 years. He will be hosting him, and joining him will be the K-pop sensation Cat's Eye, both making their first ever SNL debuts. The following weeks, we can look forward to Dakota Johnson. We've got Shane Gillis stepping in as host on October 10th. And yeah, it sounds like it's going to be a pretty awesome season as we gear up for yet another season of laughs with Saturday Night Live.
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0: You think when you grow up, right? Growing up, your parents set these rules that you were like, I'm never going to do this when I get older and have my own kids. I'm curious if there's a rule that your parents drilled into you that immediately you ditched when you started living on your own. For example, Cool Whip and butter containers are, I repeat, not Tupperware. Or Saturday morning cleaning. Yeah, no, who wants to do that? We clean throughout the week, right? We don't have to set a date if you keep it clean. Just keep it clean throughout the week. Couple of rules that I live by, but I'm curious which ones you've ditched along the way. Miss Molly and the Mic on Instagram.
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3: Here's your morning weather for Paris, Gleason, Elm Grove, and our good friends over at Paris Insurance. We'll have a chance of showers today with thunderstorms possibly after 4 o'clock, mostly sunny with a high near 93 and the heat index up to 102. A chance of showers and thunderstorms tonight, then showers likely and possibly a thunderstorm after 1 a.m. Increasing clouds a low around 69. On Friday, a chance of showers with thunderstorms also possible in the afternoon, mostly cloudy with a high near 88.
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0: To being a little risque. She has a new ad for Novig, which is a sports betting app, and it's turning heads. She poses nude amidst sports gear like footballs and basketballs, and while she covers herself with the sports equipment, she says, "Think you know sports? Prove it. Just you, your takes, and sports." Yep, that'll get a guy's attention. No doubt about that one.
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0: Get out of it.
1: You know, I think science is so cool, and history on top of that. This is really neat. Out in Argentina recently, they just uncovered fossilized Titanosaurus eggs, which these are enormous dinosaurs that once roamed the earth. And they reproduced at high latitudes, far from traditional nesting areas. It's insane, right? They're still finding dinosaur eggs, like fossilized versions of this, however many years later. The dinosaurs really did live on Earth, and the fact that we're still uncovering their past, I think, is just super incredible.
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0: Well, if you are the type of person that likes to go to the gym, but you don't like to be there too often, or vice versa, you're there far too often and for long periods of time, just know that 3 minutes of all-out exercise could do more for your health than that 90 minutes moderate cycling, which is crazy, right? 3 minutes of just going hard, like that is the kind of thing that I can do. Like, I will run for 3 minutes. I will probably die after the 3 minutes, but at least, you know, I did my crazy, extensive, intense workout, and I didn't have to be at the gym for an hour and a half.
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0: You've heard the term that persistence pays off, right? Consider this for persistence and hopefully getting you there faster. A woman scored a $150,000 lottery ticket by using the same lottery numbers that she's been using for 2 decades. She stayed, she persevered, she kept on with those numbers, and eventually it paid off. How long have you played the same lottery numbers? Do you have the same kind of story? Have you won anything, or are you still waiting for those 2 decades to wrap up? Or pay off, I suppose, is the right word.
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0: So Billy Joel recently opened up about his health journey after being diagnosed with normal pressure hydrocephalus. That's called NPH. It's a condition that affects balance, memory, and overall functioning. He is 77 years old, and he had a shunt placed in his brain, which has led to improvements in his symptoms. But now he's getting candid about it and expressing like some of the things that he's been dealing with. If you know anyone who suffers from NPH, you know that it can be a pretty debilitating disease. So, you know, we're wishing the best for Billy Joel as he battles this himself.
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0: Cameron Whitcomb, it's Kingdom of Fear. It's Molly J. This is an insane story. Apparently, a massive 30-foot sinkhole emerged outside of Nicolas Cage's Malibu home with heavy rainfall that caused his entire driveway to collapse. It started with a smaller 8-foot hole that appeared earlier in the week that they thought that maybe it could be fixed, but things took a wild turn when more ground gave way, leaving a really sizable crater filled with debris. Could you imagine if you wake up one morning and your entire driveway has gone to a sinkhole? These things happen, but you know, to Nicolas Cage, like, that's one in a million. Either way, if there was ever a guy who had enough money to fix it, it's Nicolas Cage.
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0: If there was one voice that came out of the 90s or just screamed 90s, I feel like it's New Radicals, you know what I mean? I'm Ollie J, coming up next with Miley Cyrus, Pitbull, and Kesha, and Benson Boone, coming up next.
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1: All right, well, today is World Suicide Prevention Day, and it's one of those topics that I feel like needs to be discussed because, you know what, unfortunately, it affects more people than you can imagine. Mental health is on the decline, and the fact that we can help somebody just by having a simple conversation, I think, is one of the most important things to relay to everybody. You never know what somebody's going through, and if you just offer a smile or a helping hand or just an ear to talk to, you could be saving somebody's life. Let's do that today. Let's be good neighbors and get to know one another and be there for us no matter the circumstances, because kindness rules the world.
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1: So if you like the Beach Boys, the man who brought us the band, founding member Al Jardine is 84 today. Charlie Sheen is 61. Man. And Shaun White, he's a three-time Olympic snowboarding gold medalist, just 40 years old today. He's done a lot in his young life.
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0: You've got the Jeremy Show. Law and Order. Any fans? Man, season 28 of Law and Order kicks off October 8th and will include the show's 600th episodes. How in the world has that show been on for 600 episodes and I've not seen one of them?
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2: 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Everyone always says, is this

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0: Hopefully I'm not the only one who really doesn't have time or really doesn't have the want to watch anything. Like, I don't stream any shows. I don't watch. I haven't seen Law and Order. Their season 28 is about to kick off. The Big Bang Theory. I've never seen that. Well, after all of these years as America's biggest streaming comfort shows, The Big Bang Theory finally hit number one. Over 1 billion minutes of viewing in a week, y'all.
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0: It's Taylor Swift. So it's reported that Taylor Swift and Travis Kelce were at Dolly Parton's, I say funeral. It wasn't a funeral. They went to the place and buried her. I mean, put her in there and sang a couple songs. I think that's it. But Taylor Swift was there singing a hymn that Dolly really loved. And I thought that was really, really cool. Anyway, RIP Dolly, we miss you.
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2: Apparently, I am the only one, apparently, that does not know what the Fi in Wi-Fi stands for. 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

0: You know how we talked a couple of days ago about Dolly Parton's star on the Hollywood Walk of Fame being all, like, vandalized? Well, she's got a new star. It looks so good, bigger and better than ever.
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0: Vincent Boone, Beautiful Things. It's the Jeremy Show, and oh man, Brad Paisley became visibly emotional. If you're a country fan, you know who Brad Paisley is. When I Get Where I'm Going, remember he sang that with Dolly? He told the crowd he never imagined this song would one day he'd have to sing it without her. Vince Gill also honored Dolly by performing I Will Always Love You, and he was emotional to that. Country fans, people all over the world still mourning our sweet Dolly Parton.
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0: She says, Jeremy, I live in the middle of the country and I know this. 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

0: You've got the Jeremy Show. The best music, the most fun, Shaggy, Taylor Swift, Bruno Mars coming up in just a couple of minutes. And we've got a couple celebrities to say happy birthday to. The guy that gave us the Beach Boys, Al Jardine, one of the founding members, the founding member, 84. Charlie Sheen is 61. And Shaun White, the three-time Olympic snowboarding gold medalist, is just 40 today.
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0: I gotta go, but I'll be back tomorrow. Looking forward to hanging out with you then. The Jeremy Show. Oh, it's since Thursday. Ooh, yay. Today is podcast record day. Every Friday, the Jeremy and Todd Top 5 releases an episode. So we got hundreds of episodes to go get caught up on. If you like podcasts, hang out with me, Jeremy, with the Jeremy and Todd Top 5. And I'll see you back here on the radio tomorrow.
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0: That is Alex Warren and Ordinary. Yes, a love song, another love song from Alex. It does seem to be his forte, but he's got good inspo. He's got a wife he adores, and she recently joked about her reaction to all these love songs. She says, "I get it. You like me." Which, yeah, definitely facts.
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0: Can we make a start?
1: That is Ella Langley. Before that, Halsey, who is set to start filming a new movie this month. Now, it's actually with her partner who is producing the film. It's going to be a psychosexual horror film, so get ready for it. And again, it begins filming this month. Not entirely sure when that release date will come. Expecting probably spring 2027. We'll keep you updated. For now, coming up, more great sounds in store. Olivia Dean and more just around the corner next.
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0: You can add her to the list of celebs praising Olivia Rodrigo this week after the successful launch of the Daisy Field Chains Festival last Sunday. That is the all-female festival inspired by Lilith Fair from the 90s. And it was a huge, huge success. In fact, Zara Larsson is saying that Olivia Rodrigo is a brilliant talent with a beautiful heart. You gotta love that. Definitely tracks.
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